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1: Good morning. I'm Sage Daniels. The town of Ladysmith is requesting emergency action from the province to address what they're calling an escalating crisis at the municipal watershed. Vista Radio's Justin Baumgartner has more.
2: A letter from Mayor Dina Beeston says that ongoing unauthorized encampments are creating a situation that poses significant risk to the community, including a wildfire and water contamination risks. Beeston said the province needs to supply emergency infrastructure funding and enforcement resources to help contain the growing crisis and will no longer accept conditions that place residents at risk. According to the town, since access to the watershed was closed, the conditions within the Bannon Creek Forest Service Road area have deteriorated, and current measures are failing to deter criminal activity.
1: Road Safety at Work is kicking off its Work Zone Safety campaign and says July is the second most dangerous month for traffic collisions, second to December. Spokesperson Trace Akers says distractions and rushing heading into summer holidays can increase the risk of accidents, and roadside workers are particularly vulnerable. From 2016 to 2025, 11 roadside workers were killed and 263 more were injured in BC, according to WorkSafe BC statistics. Akers asks drivers to slow down, ignore phones and other distractions, and follow signs to help keep workers safe. Climate and health advocates are renewing calls for the BC and federal governments to conduct a study into the health impacts of BC's LNG industry. Documents show flaring at LNG Canada's Kitimat facility were as much as 18 times above permitted levels in April. LNG Canada says monitoring shows the impact of its flaring on local air quality is low. Dr. Tim Tacaro with the Canadian Association of Physicians for the Environment says that stationary monitoring can be flawed.
3: The other problem with these monitors is that they don't measure benzene, for example, what we're very concerned about and we know is being emitted by the facility.
1: The communities of Squamish, New Westminster, Dawson Creek, Hazleton, and Terrace have joined calls for an independent health survey. Premier David Eby is defending a joint BC-federal plan to convert condos into affordable housing. Critics, including the federal and BC Conservatives, say it amounts to a bailout for condo developers. Eby pushed back on that Thursday in Vancouver.
4: If you are a condo developer that took a bet on the high end of the market and you're facing significant potential loss of profits, what we are proposing will not assist you.
1: EB said the plan is to buy unsold condos at below the cost of construction and convert them to rent-to-own housing. He said it would benefit renters who can't afford a down payment on a home.
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2: Good news for today. Doesn't look like we're going to see any rain in store. What a phenomenal day. Mainly sunny with a high of 23, getting down to around 11 for tonight. For tomorrow, mainly sunny as well with a high of 23 and a low of 12. And Tuesday, not a cloud in the sky for Tuesday. Currently right now in the valley, we are looking at clear skies and around 16.
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9: 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We're going to dance. We're going to dance.

0: Girl with a Problem, and that is by the Northern Pikes, and it is right here on Sun FM. Hey, it is the J-Bomb, and good morning, everybody. If you're just getting up, beautiful day in store. Beautiful day tomorrow. Beautiful day the day after that. And you get the idea, right? Wow. Wow, I can't get over how nice of a day it is out there. Anyway, we got lots going on. I saw a few signs for garage sales as I was coming in today, and that got me thinking. You got it. Wackiest thing you've ever seen or ever purchased at a garage sale. What is it? I heard a phenomenal story yesterday, and I can't wait to share it with you. So stick around. We got that coming up. National Day of, funny National Day of coming up right after Cameron Wickham, and that's coming up very soon. So stick around. Lots of great music under the sun.
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0: Options by Cameron Wickham right here on Sound FM. Hey, this is J-Bomb and good morning. Today's national day of, well, it's going to be self-proclaimed. I'm going to invent a holiday today and I'm going to call it Slow Down Sunday. The only reason I'm going with Slow Down Sunday is because on my way to work, I was just, you know, taking my time, you know, not really rushing. And I had somebody on the Trans-Canada Highway fly past me, must have been doing about 150 kilometers an hour. I'm not exaggerating, and weaving in and out of traffic. So today, National Day of Slow Down Sunday, and just take it easy out there on the road. You know, like, I'm not pointing fingers, not centering anybody out, but just slow down on the road, you know, take a little extra time. Just be a lazy day today, which is what Sunday was supposed to be originally for. So today, National Day of Slow Down Sunday, and just take it easy.
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0: The Beaches and What Doesn't Kill You Makes You Stronger right here on Sound FM. So we all have been through a garage sale of some form. We've been to a secondhand store. We've even driven along the side of the road and saw garbage. Well, what we thought was garbage just out there. And some pretty cool stuff, you know, like personally myself, I've never picked something up off the side of the road like somebody I know, but not mentioning any names. But there's been some really, really weird and interesting finds at some garage sales. Some even saying they go as far as misplaced adult items, royal artifacts, millions of stuff in disguise, and creepy decor. And I want to know what your wildest and weirdest, if you garage sale, your wildest and weirdest and wackiest finds that you can think of at a garage sale or on the side of the road or just at a thrift store in general. 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
1: Good morning. I'm Sage Daniels. The town of Ladysmith is requesting emergency action from the province to address what they're calling an escalating crisis at the municipal watershed. Vista Radio's Justin Baumgartner has more.
2: A letter from Mayor Dina Beeston says that ongoing unauthorized encampments are creating a situation that poses significant risk to the community, including a wildfire and water contamination risks. Beeston said the province needs to supply emergency infrastructure funding and enforcement resources to help contain the growing crisis and will no longer accept conditions that place residents at risk. According to the town, since access to the watershed was closed, the conditions within the Bannon Creek Forest Service Road area have deteriorated, and current measures are failing to deter criminal activity.
1: Road Safety at Work is kicking off its Work Zone Safety campaign and says July is the second most dangerous month for traffic collisions, second to December. Spokesperson Trace Akers says distractions and rushing heading into summer holidays can increase the risk of accidents, and roadside workers are particularly vulnerable. From 2016 to 2025, 11 roadside workers were killed and 263 more were injured in BC, according to WorkSafe BC statistics. Akers asks drivers to slow down, ignore phones and other distractions, and follow signs to help keep workers safe. Climate and health advocates are renewing calls for the BC and federal governments to conduct a study into the health impacts of BC's LNG industry. Documents show flaring at LNG Canada's Kitimat facility were as much as 18 times above permitted levels in April. LNG Canada says monitoring shows the impact of its flaring on local air quality is low. Dr. Tim Tacaro with the Canadian Association of Physicians for the Environment says that stationary monitoring can be flawed.
3: The other problem with these monitors is that they don't measure benzene, for example, what we're very concerned about and we know is being emitted by the facility.
1: The communities of Squamish, New Westminster, Dawson Creek, Hazleton, and Terrace have joined calls for an independent health survey. Premier David Eby is defending a joint BC federal plan to convert condos into affordable housing. Critics, including the federal and BC Conservatives, say it amounts to a bailout for condo developers. Eby pushed back on that Thursday in Vancouver.
4: If you are a condo developer that took a bet on the high end of the market and you're facing significant potential loss of profits, what we are proposing will not assist you.
1: EB said the plan is to buy unsold condos at below the cost of construction and convert them to rent-to-own housing. He said it would benefit renters who can't afford a down payment on a home.
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2: Well, it's going to be a beautiful day through much of the Cowichan Valley. And the other good thing is UV index is just going to be around 6 or high. Still means some sunscreen, but not too bad in general. A mix of sun and cloud today with a high of 23, getting down to around 11 tonight. Tomorrow, mainly sunny with a high of 23 and a low of 12. And Tuesday, we're going to see beautiful sunshine, not a cloud in the sky, sitting at around 21. Currently right now in the valley, we are looking at partly cloudy skies, sitting at around 17. And the roads, great shape. But if you spot something, let us know on the final text line, 250-746-4897.
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0: Got a great text in from Natasha over on the Fido text line, 250-746-4897, letting us know that the Vimy Western Riding Club is hosting their Buckle Series horse show today with games beginning just after lunch. Lots of exciting events, barrel racing, pole bending, keyhole, and much more. Great opportunity to support local organizations and also watching talented riders compete in a fun atmosphere. Awesome. Awesome. It is happening behind Vimy Community Hall, 3968 Gibbons Road. Stuff has already started around 9 o'clock, but the games, Natasha's saying, starting around noon, and that's pretty much the best time to come. So once again, that is the Vimy Western Riding Club hosting their Buckle Series horse show today right behind Vimy Community Hall, and everything gets underway around noon.
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0: Shania Twain, a Canadian artist with Up, and it is right here on Sound FM. Hey, it's the J-Bomb. I got to confess, I did a bit of Googling, checking out to see what is the weirdest thing somebody has ever sold at a garage sale. And my jaw just dropped when I read this one. Apparently, in the U.S., somebody actually sold human remains, and it was in the state of Georgia. Can you imagine going to a garage sale, seeing an urn? Now, they can get pretty stylish, you know, like they can be pretty fancy, and then opening it up and realizing that there is human remains, cremated human remains in there. Whether they were there mistakenly or not, I still think that is probably the weirdest find that I can ever fathom, ever purchasing. I don't even know how I would react. I really don't.
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0: potholes and stuff you find on the side of the road. It's amazing at what some people will find. Let's go to the phones. Jim, how are you? And tell me about your garage sale find.
1: The worst thing I've ever had, it was just a mystery box. You took it home. It was all adult toys.
0: All adult toys. You're kidding me, right?
1: Yep.
0: Wow. And I don't even dare ask what was in the there for adult toys. I don't think I can air that part. But how much did you...
1: I only paid about $10 for it, and that was it.
0: But did you enjoy it?
1: No, my girlfriend did, though.
0: As long as somebody got enjoyment out of it, I guess that's all that matters, right?
1: Oh, yeah.

0: And where was the garage sale? Do you remember? And how long ago?
1: In Lake Couch, about 20 years ago.
0: Okay. That's actually really funny. Perfect. Thank you, Jim.
1: Yeah, you're welcome.
0: Bye now.
1: Bye-bye.
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1: Good morning. I'm Sage Daniels. The town of Ladysmith is requesting emergency action from the province to address what they're calling an escalating crisis at the municipal watershed. Vista Radio's Justin Baumgartner has more.
2: A letter from Mayor Dina Beeston says that ongoing unauthorized encampments are creating a situation that poses significant risk to the community, including a wildfire and water contamination risks. Beeston said the province needs to supply emergency infrastructure funding and enforcement resources to help contain the growing crisis and will no longer accept conditions that place residents at risk. According to the town, since access to the watershed was closed, the conditions within the Bannon Creek Forest Service Road area have deteriorated, and current measures are failing to deter criminal activity.
1: Road Safety at Work is kicking off its Work Zone Safety campaign and says July is the second most dangerous month for traffic collisions, second to December. Spokesperson Trace Akers says distractions and rushing heading into summer holidays can increase the risk of accidents, and roadside workers are particularly vulnerable. From 2016 to 2025, 11 roadside workers were killed and 263 more were injured in BC, according to WorkSafe BC statistics. Akers asks drivers to slow down, ignore phones and other distractions, and follow signs to help keep workers safe. Climate and health advocates are renewing calls for the BC and federal governments to conduct a study into the health impacts of BC's LNG industry. Documents show flaring at LNG Canada's Kitimat facility were as much as 18 times above permitted levels in April. LNG Canada says monitoring shows the impact of its flaring on local air quality is low. Dr. Tim Takaro with the Canadian Association of Physicians for the Environment says that stationary monitoring can be flawed.
3: The other problem with these monitors is that they don't measure benzene, for example, what we're very concerned about and we know is being emitted by the facility.
1: The communities of Squamish, New Westminster, Dawson Creek, Hazleton, and Terrace have joined calls for an independent health survey. Premier David Eby is defending a joint BC-federal plan to convert condos into affordable housing. Critics, including the federal and BC Conservatives, say it amounts to a bailout for condo developers. Eby pushed back on that Thursday in Vancouver.
4: If you are a condo developer that took a bet on the high end of the market and you're facing significant potential loss of profits, what we are proposing will not assist you.
1: Eby said the plan is to buy unsold condos at below the cost of construction and convert them to rent-to-own housing. He said it would benefit renters who can't afford a down payment on a home.
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2: Still going to see a mix of sun and cloud right across the Cowichan Valley today. Looks a little bit cloudy outside the studio right now, but so far so good, right? Highs of 23, getting down to around 11 for tonight. Tomorrow, mainly sunny, a little bit more sunshine. Highs of 23 and lows of 12. And then Tuesday, we're going to see that sun out in full force. Full force. Highs of 21 on Tuesday. Currently right now in the valley, we are looking at overcast skies. That's kind of what I thought. And sitting at around 18.
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0: think 39 Days of July, I think Dunkin' Days, I think pretty much every event that goes on throughout the Cowichan Valley, what do they all have in common? 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It's easy. It's free. Everybody goes to it. And it allows us to talk about your event in detail so we can drive people out there to it. That's exactly what you want for an event, right? As many people coming in to look at local, community, organized events and promote everything that you have to offer. It's easy and it's free. It takes a couple of minutes. It comes over to us. You get the idea. MyCowichAndValleyNow.com events. Community calendar.
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0: When usually when you throw something out or put something at the end of a driveway for the garbage truck, or whether you're just looking to get rid of it, nothing wrong with it, and somebody can pick it up and take it for free, you never think you're going to get it back. And that's what Christopher said over on our social media, 89.7 SunFM-CJSU, saying they put a painting at the side of the road at the end of the driveway. Somebody picked it up and took it away to a good home. Unfortunately, 2 years later, whoever took the painting returned it and left it back at the end of the driveway. Who would have thought that they would have got it back after 2 years? I mean, maybe they moved, the painting didn't go with the decor, and they just thought someone else could have it and it would go well in somebody else's room. I don't know, but I've heard of regifting, but I've never heard of re-garbaging.
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0: Birmingham, Amanda Marshall, right here on Sun FM. Hey, it is me, the J-Bomb, and beautiful morning so far. It's just been a great day. Coming up after news and weather with Sage, we do have verse for verse. So stick around. You're going to be able to test your music trivia, see if you know exactly the clip I'm going to play. And, you know the drill. You've done this before. Stick around after news and weather. Get the phones ready. 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
1: Good afternoon. I'm Sage Daniels. The Cowichan Valley Regional District says the sale of the former Coxsala Elementary School was done without transparency and is not in the best interest of the community. Vista Radio's Justin Baumgartner has more.
2: Board Chair Kate Segal says the district has made several attempts to purchase the facility, and the decision to sign it over to a private party puts a huge dent in their efforts to address key community concerns. Segal says the site was recognized as a key component to address homelessness, housing instability, and could serve as a permanent emergency shelter. The district is asking the province to provide an impartial review of the sale, including a transparent explanation and a review of all relevant documents. For Vista News, I'm Justin Baumgartner in Duncan.
1: Vancouver Island University has a new program for students with political or other public aspirations. Vista Radio's Tyler Hay has the details.
3: The Democratic Leadership Certificate is a mentor-based program that can stand alone or be part of other degrees for students. Political science professor Dr. Michael McKenzie says it's for anyone thinking about entering public life, including people who want to work in government, education, and community organizations. Students will build foundational knowledge of political systems and participate in simulations, projects, and real-world scenarios. They will learn how to debate and develop policy while building connections in public life. The program will begin this fall. Tyler Hay, Vista News.
1: British Columbia's consumer watchdog is investigating StubHub over issues with FIFA World Cup tickets. Vista Radio's provincial reporter Emily Joveski has the details.
4: Attorney General Nikki Sharma says Consumer Protection BC is investigating StubHub. That's after reports that fans who may have spent hundreds or even thousands on tickets for Vancouver World Cup matches weren't able to attend due to ticketing issues. Sharma called the reports deeply concerning and noted StubHub has committed to honoring its refund guarantees for fans. StubHub has said the issue stems from changes to FIFA's own ticketing infrastructure, which impacted ticket transfers on its platform. Emily Joveski, Vista News, Victoria.
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2: Well, we're going to see a few more clouds tonight across the Cowichan Valley, getting down to around 11. Tomorrow, mainly sunny, highs of 23. And it looks like that UV index for tomorrow is... we're sitting at around 7, so a little bit high. And also, we're going to be clearing up overnight tomorrow night with a low of 12. For Tuesday, sunny and 21. Currently, right now in the valley, we are looking at mostly cloudy skies and around 17. Road-wise, I mean, it doesn't look too shabby out there right now. Congestion coming from the, if you're heading northbound on the Trans-Canada Highway, right through the city, and also southbound as well, just around Trunk Road. So just take note of that if you're maybe in a rush, but it's slow down Sunday, so you shouldn't be.
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0: Before you go, there's something I want you to have.
1: Oh, it's beautiful. But wait a minute, isn't this...
0: Yeah, yes it is.
1: But I thought the old lady dropped it into the ocean in the end.

0: Aldo Nova Fantasy, and that is right here on Sound FM. Hey, this is J-Bomb. Good afternoon, and let's just dive into it. Let's just dive into verse for verse. I'm going to take the clip of a song, flip it around. It's up to you to guess what it is, and text it into the Fido text line, 250-746-4897. So without further ado, here we go. And one more time. I know there are going to be people out there who are going to guess this right away because some of them do it to karaoke, and it's a great song to do to karaoke. So if you know what it is, hit me up on the Fido text line, 250-746-4897.
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0: Alexander Stewart with his problem instead, and it is right here on Sun FM. I hate it, the J-Bomb, and we had a lot of people texting in for that verse reverse. A few right guesses, a few wrong guesses. We had Devin saying The Look by Roxette. We had also Will also asking Roxette, The Look. Yeah, 110% correct. We also had some guests come in, and sorry, Connie, I'm going to say it. You thought it was Sass Jordan. She's got The Look. The Look, the right song. Unfortunately, not Sass Jordan. It is Roxette. So thank you to everybody who texted in to guess. You were all right about the song. We just had one person that didn't quite get it. But you know what? You all tried. That's what matters.
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0: Why Don't You and I, and that is right here on Sun FM. Hey, it is the J-Bomb, 1247 on a Sunday afternoon, roughly sitting about 18 degrees. Hope you're having a great afternoon. And if you want to get in and win one of four passes to see Sunfest, two weekend general admission passes, two weekend zip line passes, and $100 of merchandise package, then head over to our website, mycouchandvalleynow.com, and go under the Win tab for the Sunfest sweepstakes. You only have until June 30th to get in, and the draw will be done on July 2nd with Justice in the Morning Show, and you could be off to see Sunfest for free if you win one of four passes on July 30th until August the 2nd at Lake Town Ranch.
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1: Good afternoon. I'm Sage Daniels. The Cowichan Valley Regional District says the sale of the former Coxsala Elementary School was done without transparency and is not in the best interest of the community. Vista Radio's Justin Baumgartner has more.
2: Board Chair Kate Segal says the district has made several attempts to purchase the facility, and the decision to sign it over to a private party puts a huge dent in their efforts to address key community concerns. Segal says the site was recognized as a key component to address homelessness, housing instability, and could serve as a permanent emergency shelter. The district is asking the province to provide an impartial review of the sale, including a transparent explanation and a review of all relevant documents. For Vista News, I'm Justin Baumgartner in Duncan.
1: Vancouver Island University has a new program for students with political or other public aspirations. Vista Radio's Tyler Hay has the details.
3: The Democratic Leadership Certificate is a mentor-based program that can stand alone or be part of other degrees for students. Political science professor Dr. Michael McKenzie says it's for anyone thinking about entering public life, including people who want to work in government, education, and community organizations. Students will build foundational knowledge of political systems and participate in simulations, projects, and real-world scenarios. They will learn how to debate and develop policy while building connections in public life. The program will begin this fall. Tyler Hay, Vista News.
1: British Columbia's consumer watchdog is investigating StubHub over issues with FIFA World Cup tickets. Vista Radio's provincial reporter Emily Joveski has the details.
4: Attorney General Nikki Sharma says Consumer Protection BC is investigating StubHub. That's after reports that fans who may have spent hundreds or even thousands on tickets for Vancouver World Cup matches weren't able to attend due to ticketing issues. Sharma called the reports deeply concerning and noted StubHub has committed to honoring its refund guarantees for fans. StubHub has said the issue stems from changes to FIFA's own ticketing infrastructure, which impacted ticket transfers on its platform. Emily Joveski, Vista News, Victoria.
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2: Well, we are going to see a few clouds tonight as we get down to around 11 right across the Cowichan Valley. Then it's going to be a beautiful day right up until Thursday. Sunshine and seasonal temperatures. I mean, we're looking, tomorrow 23, Tuesday 21. And Canada Day, it looks like it's going to be around 18. So not too bad. Not too bad at all. Right now in the valley, we are looking at partly cloudy skies and sitting at around 17.
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0: to some type of fair, some type of carnival, whether it is up at the Galveston Exhibition, up in Nanaimo, down Victoria. We've all been to some type of carnival, and we've had the carnival food. And 9 times out of 10, usually, it's honestly not that bad. But there are times when you just find that one outrageous type of food, and you're like, ew, no, yuck. And some of the most outrageous foods that you can find right across the nation, even North America, deep fried butter, not really a fan, chocolate covered bacon, and some of the other ones like candy cane tacos, fried jello, mac and cheese ice cream. And here is the other one here, and I really don't know if I would go for this. Cricket tacos. Picture eating even just one of them and then asking for a pickle lemonade to wash it all down with. Yuck. Absolutely yuck. And I don't think I've had any of those. Just yuck. What would you consider the absolutely disgusting carnival food that you've ever tried or an invention that you can think about? Let me know. 250-746-4897 on the Fido text line.
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0: Can't Hold Us, and that is right here on Sun FM. Hey, it's the J-Bomb 134 on a Sunday afternoon, 18 degrees out there. And earlier we were talking about the most outrageous stuff that you can ever order at a carnival. We've all been to a carnival, whether it's up at the exhibition, whether it is in Victoria, up in the Nanaimo, doesn't matter. We've all been to them. And a few people actually were texting in and saying some of the most outrageous stuff that they have ever heard about is a peanut butter and jelly corn dog. I don't know how I feel about that. Deep fried bubble gum. There's no gum in the center, just flavoring. And other people saying, going as far as like deep fried watermelon. I mean, okay, watermelon is like majority of it is water, but how in God's name would you ever deep fry a watermelon? I don't know. I don't know. That's, to me, that is probably the most outrageous thing that you can think of. Even more so than alligator sausage or cricket tacos. Come on, folks. Like, some of this stuff, I really don't know if it's true.
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0: Well, a little bit of Blue Rodeo and right here on Sound FM. Hey, it's J-Bomb 147, and it is a beautiful day across the Cowichan Valley. 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
1: Good afternoon. I'm Sage Daniels. The Cowichan Valley Regional District says the sale of the former Coxsala Elementary School was done without transparency and is not in the best interest of the community. Vista Radio's Justin Baumgartner has more.
2: Board Chair Kate Segal says the district has made several attempts to purchase the facility, and the decision to sign it over to a private party puts a huge dent in their efforts to address key community concerns. Segal says the site was recognized as a key component to address homelessness, housing instability, and could serve as a permanent emergency shelter. The district is asking the province to provide an impartial review of the sale, including a transparent explanation and a review of all relevant documents. For Vista News, I'm Justin Baumgartner in Duncan.
1: Vancouver Island University has a new program for students with political or other public aspirations. Vista Radio's Tyler Hay has the details.
3: The Democratic Leadership Certificate is a mentor-based program that can stand alone or be part of other degrees for students. Political science professor Dr. Michael McKenzie says it's for anyone thinking about entering public life, including people who want to work in government, education, and community organizations. Students will build foundational knowledge of political systems and participate in simulations, projects, and real-world scenarios. They will learn how to debate and develop policy while building connections in public life. The program will begin this fall. Tyler Hay, Vista News.
1: British Columbia's consumer watchdog is investigating StubHub over issues with FIFA World Cup tickets. Vista Radio's provincial reporter Emily Joveski has the details.
4: Attorney General Nikki Sharma says Consumer Protection BC is investigating StubHub. That's after reports that fans who may have spent hundreds or even thousands on tickets for Vancouver World Cup matches weren't able to attend due to ticketing issues. Sharma called the reports deeply concerning and noted StubHub has committed to honoring its refund guarantees for fans. StubHub has said the issue stems from changes to FIFA's own ticketing infrastructure, which impacted ticket transfers on its platform. Emily Joveski, Vista News, Victoria.
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2: Well, tonight we're going to see a few clouds and get down to around 11 for tomorrow. Mainly sunny, highs of 23 and a UV index of sitting at around 7, a little bit high. So the sunscreen would be a good idea. And then Tuesday we're going to see more sunshine with a high of 21. Currently right now in the valley, we're sitting at around partly cloudy and 19.
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0: In the 1990s, and a major alternative hit for the Bare Naked Ladies, This One Old Apartment. Other big hits for the Bare Naked Ladies, the second most successful chart single in the United States was It's All Been Done. And of course, we all know the biggest hit, one of their major fan favorites, was If I Had $1 Million. But the most famous hit that was released in 1998, 1 Week by the Bare Naked Ladies, great Canadian band, and definitely makes me reflect on quite a few road trips. So every time I get to hear it, I take advantage of it. Wow, I just love the Bare Naked Ladies.
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0: Make up your mind, the theory of a dead man, right here on Sound FM. Hey, this is J-Bomb. Good afternoon. That's the end of today, folks. I am done. I am out of here. It's time to show off and just go take in the rest of this day. Yeah, the rest of this day. That's pretty much it. And I will see you again next weekend. Actually, no. I'll see you again on Wednesday. That is Canada Day. Yeah, that's exactly it. A little bit of a different schedule this week. Not bad at all. So until then, stay safe, stay classy, trust the process, and adios, amigos.
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